0: Nights on the Wolf.
1: Had a lot of text messages yesterday. Got a lot of people reaching out to me saying, Evan, how you doing today? And I said, fantastic. Why was I so good yesterday? Well, if you weren't paying attention to what happened in the NHL, then you might not know. But if you've listened to the show and were paying attention to what happened in the NHL yesterday, you'll know exactly why I was so happy. I'll explain right away.

0: morning person? No worries. We got you covered. It's Chad and Evan, Nights on the Wolf.
1: The worst part about not having Chad here with me today is to celebrate Darnell Nurse being gone from the Oilers. I have no one directly with me to celebrate today. I celebrated last night. I invited every Edmonton Oilers fan over to my house to party that I know. I invited people I didn't know. Okay, I didn't invite anyone over last night to celebrate, but I did think about it. Mike Greer might be the greatest person on planet Earth. Now, Mike Greer is the general manager for the San Jose Sharks, who decided to take on all of Darnell Nurse's contract from the Oilers. All $9 million of his contract over the next, what, 2 years? That's $18 million to be exact. Well, not even to be exact. I can't remember exactly what it is. But what the good news is Darnell Nurse is no longer with the Edmonton Oilers, and I am very, very happy for that. And they got Frederik Andersen in now. A one-year contract. Perfect? No. Long-term, will it work? No, but it's better. And then Ryan Shea now. I mean, they were able to sign him. Great D-man. Able to sign him now that Darnell Nurse is gone. Yesterday was just... It was so good. It was probably the best way to kick off the second half of 2026. I don't know if I could have asked for a better day. You know? I really could. Like, this goes... So, let me see here. I've had a few really great days in my life, but this ranks up there. This might even be number one. Now that Darnell Nurse... Okay, maybe not number one. Maybe number two.

0: Nation lives on 620 CKRM. I'm Dave Thomas, voice of the Saskatchewan Roughriders. 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And kickoff with Luke Mullender and I is at 5:30. 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
1: We'll give you your fantastic history, Europe. We have our own great history here, too. But you know what else we're going to let you have? Your flesh-eating bacteria in the ocean. 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

0: some excitement last night with Chad and Evan.
1: You know, there is the temperature's rising across the world, and they're saying it in the sea, you know, like the ocean. The temperature's rising all crazy like. Now you'd be like, oh man, there's nothing going on. Look at all this rain we're getting. Well, the people say, well, that's part of what's going on in the world. And all these warmer ocean temperatures are doing are causing this flesh-eating bacteria to spread across European beaches. So tourism, they're worried tourism in some of these countries is going to drop. Now, some of the countries will be okay with that. But experts are particularly concerned about this one bacteria that is found in warmer waters. It's sticking around longer. It's getting stronger. Now, some of the bacteria are very harmless, but others are flesh-eating. In rare cases, some are even fatal. So the next time you want to complain about living here in the middle of Canada, in Saskatchewan, where everything is completely flat, which it's really not. And you want to, you know what? You go and drive. You go and drive in the, on the Highway 33 and see how flat it is. That's a different kind of beauty. It's a great thing to see. But you're going in the water. You're not dealing with flesh-eating bacteria. Sure, you might get the itch. What's that? You know? Put a little lotion on there. And actually, even if you put some baby oil on, that can help. Plus, you look all glossy and everything. Look like if you're really tanned, you look like a fried turkey.

0: Saskatchewan is back July 9th to 12th in Craven. And this year's lineup is absolutely stacked with Lainey Wilson, Riley Green, and Creed headlining the annual music festival in Craven. 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

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The water is calling. Maybe it's time you answered it.

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0: them this morning? Aw, hey, don't worry. It's Chad and Evan. Nights on the Wolf.
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1: This is interesting, coming down from Microsoft. Apparently, they have started to internally test a disc-to-digital system that would let Xbox owners convert eligible physical Xbox One and Xbox Series X games on disc into digital versions of it, right tied to your Microsoft account. So you wouldn't have to worry about having the discs anymore. You know, that'd be all right. You can't use Guitar Hero, because I've tried. I was very disappointed about that. It's like, oh yeah, you can use old games on the systems. I'm like, okay, well, there's only one game that really matters to me, and that, of course, is Guitar Hero. But it doesn't work anymore on the Xbox. I think we have the Series X. I don't know what the kids have. But a new disc-to-digital feature is going to be, well, and I shouldn't say is going to happen for sure. It's being tested. So that could completely change. But, you know, it could end up being that you get the enabled disc-to-digital app that ends up on your Xbox later this year. So, I mean, they're in the final stages of testing all of this out with compatible Xbox One and Xbox Series X games. So you'd be able to get rid of all the discs, make a little extra money on the side with them maybe, hey? Sell them off, could do that, pay for new games. Listen, I'm here for you, man. I'm here to save you money. Kind of.

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to say something, stick to it. Unless someone comes to you and says, we are going to unload so much money into your bank account that you can't say no. And that's what's happened with Elton John. He's going to become a hologram, and I'll tell you what's up with that right away.

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You just saw Abbott do it. Ronnie James Dio. Tupac. Tupac, I mean, he might have actually been there. We don't know. But back in 2018, Elton John made his kid promise never to let him turn into a hologram. There will never be a hologram version of me. He had told that to NME during an interview. They fast forward 7 years and someone said, Elton, how many millions and millions of dollars will it take for you to do a Las Vegas residency as a hologram? Now, I haven't seen the exact number, but apparently it was millions and millions and millions of dollars. You will be able to see Elton John performing in Las Vegas at the brand new Hard Rock Hotel that's supposed to be opening up here next summer. In a hologram. Now, the ABBA technology that was used apparently is crazy. Very successful when they did that. KISS apparently has better technology, and now they're saying Elton John has even better technology than this. And this will be happening coming up here potentially next year. So Elton will film some performances later this year for this. Then it'll be digitally transformed into a lifelike hologram. Dua Lipa is going to be performing in this in a hologram form as well. Kiki D will be a part of the new project. That's who Elton did Don't Go Breaking My Heart with. Apparently it's going to be crazy good. 79 years old, he's going to be performing so they can get all the, you know, it'd be similar to how they do for video games, right? When they attach all those little things to the bodies and you see how they go and move, and the hockey players or whatever sports players. I imagine they'll have something like that with his hands, and I imagine the technology that goes into this will be crazy. I really want to know how many millions of dollars they're paying Elton John for this. We're going to hear rumors for a long time. I don't know if we'll ever actually hear the exact amount of money that he got from it, but it'll have to be worth it considering he's completely retired.

0: Saskatchewan is back July 9th to 12th in Craven. And this year's lineup is absolutely stacked with Lainey Wilson, Riley Green, and Creed headlining the annual music festival in Craven. 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
6: 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The exhibit is set to showcase the slate of women in the world of heavy metal, including Lizzie Hale, Lita Ford, Taylor Momsen, and many more. 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
1: I

I'm going to remind you one more time after this. But what I'm about to talk about has nothing to do with politics and everything to do with why, as the President of the United States of America or any world leader, you should not talk about threesomes with your kids. It happened. I'll explain soon.

0: not a morning person? No worries. We got you covered. It's Chad and Evan, Nights on the Wolf.
1: I want to start out by saying this has nothing to do with politics. This has everything to do with a speech made by Donald Trump in North Dakota yesterday. He's getting ready to celebrate America's 250th, anniversary. We call it birthday. Crowd was, they were at the Theodore Roosevelt Presidential Library, and they laughed quite awkwardly with this. Donald Trump was wearing a white USA hat, a nice hat, you know, big USA on the front, an American flag on the left-hand side, and he's talking about, you know, his two sons that are sitting right there, Donald Trump Jr. and Eric Trump. He says, as I see my two beautiful sons, as I see my two beautiful sons sitting there, I think I'm going to give one to myself and one to them. And so, okay, talking about that. And he goes, he says, we'll have a threesome. I'll pick out one of the two. I'll give them the Congressional Medal of Honor for something, for their genius at hunting. And I'll get one for taking on

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Listen, I think Donald's been on the hub a little too much lately. You know, there's all the stepmom stuff. You know, there's Donald, and then there's Eric and Melania, and probably the cuck chair in the hotel.

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0: Time.

in broadcasting, we're very open to criticism, right? I mean, we might not like it, but we have to be open to it. We have to accept it. Some is fine. It's constructive, and we appreciate that. Some people get downright mean. And then when we get mean back, they get offended. If you're going to dish it, you should be able to take it. Now, a restaurant in the United States has decided to do the same thing to customers. I'll explain what they're doing right away.

0: had some excitement last night
1: with Chad and Evan.
2: I'm gonna support this this restaurant in California because they are shaming customers who damage the property. And I can get behind this. They've had recent damages in sections where some kids were sitting. And they even charged the customers when their kids broke something. Kids broke a teacup. They were playing with it on their seat, and so they charged the family for it. And they're going on to social media, and they're just ripping on customers. They charged one customer over $327 after their children damaged the restaurant's card machine, while another was charged $110 due to, I guess, carvings in their table. They were making designs in the table. You know, kind of like artwork that kids would used to carve into their desk. Like, I remember one guy in high school in Wolseley. He carved BJ Da Pimpsta into his desk. And everyone colored into that. So this restaurant is now charging people for it. Sure. That will really stop people from acting up. Might also stop them from going to the restaurant. But if you're allowed to publicly shame a restaurant and give bad reviews, I think a restaurant should be able to give bad reviews on customers, along with posting a picture of you. That would really stop people from acting the way they do on social media. So if it goes one way, it should be able to go both.

0: Saskatchewan is back July 9th to 12th in Craven. And this year's lineup is absolutely stacked with Lainey Wilson, Riley Green, and Creed headlining the annual music festival in Craven. 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
7: Hi, I'm Glenn Suter. I often think about the kick. What if the hold was off? If I didn't place the ball just right? If the angle was wrong? 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
9: 3 years after concluding his farewell tour, reports have emerged that Elton John is set to return to the stage as a hologram. The rock legend, who wrapped his farewell Yellow Brick Road trek in 2023, has reportedly signed a multi-million pound deal for an immersive hologram residency at the new Hard Rock Hotel, scheduled for open in late 2027, according to The Sun. The British tabloid also reports that John's former collaborators, Kiki D and Dua Lipa, will take part in the residency. The stars are set to film their performances together at Pinewood Studios in Iverheath, England this fall. No need for the big box store. Friis-Tolman has everything you need to get that job done. Friis-Tolman, Lachlan and Regina and Fort Qu'Appelle.
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0: system this morning? Aw, hey, don't worry. It's Chad and Evan. Nights on the Wolf.
1: I think I want my next car to be a standard. Many reasons why I like it, because they're fun to drive, for one. But I think it's important for kids to know how to drive one. Well, a guy that's worked for Nintendo, and more importantly, their brain games, has said why it actually could be a benefit to drive a standard. I'll share that with you soon. I wanna

Omar, do you still have a manual transmission in your vehicle? Standard, if you will? I don't think a lot of kids learn how to drive standards anymore. It's a thing that's being lost. I love driving standard. If I could find a standard vehicle, yeah, it'd probably be one that I would consider getting. And then, you know, you teach your kids. You're not going to be able to teach them how to drive unless you still have an old school three in a tree. Like, that's how I learned how to drive standard. Old school three in a tree. It was pretty fun to try and do that, you know? But here's what's going on now with standards. And this is coming from the neuroscientist who helped develop Nintendo's Brain Age series. He is saying that manual transmissions offer a daily brain workout and can help boost memory and focus. And it makes sense when you think about it, because you have to operate, you know, both feet at the same time with the clutch, and then, you know, you have to shift first, second, third, drop down, up, move around. You're actually in control of the vehicle. Helps you stay more alert, stay focused while driving. So we need to bring these back. Everything's

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3: Yeah.

Canadians are angry. We apologize a lot, but do you think that makes us angry? And listen, the whole being sorry thing, and oh, that's very Canadian of you, I don't really know. I like to get rid of that stereotype. I apologize, maybe sometimes too much. I don't think that's really a Canadian trait. Again, maybe it is. I don't know. Sorry, I'll get right into what I want to talk about here. We're going to talk about, is Canada angry? And how you can, you know, share your frustrations with the world right away.

0: the Wolf.
1: There is a website looking to find out which country, well, I guess, what country is the angriest. They are collecting 1 million petty complaints from people. Yeah, we have all sorts of websites out there. You know, you get websites where you can pay people to do stupid things. You can do that. Thought about signing up for it. Not to pay anyone, but I'll do things that are stupid for money. Petty Million is a website where you can submit any annoyances that you have that maybe aren't necessarily the end of the world, but will still boil your blood. Be it rational, irrational, anyone can post. The ultimate goal is to receive 1 million annoyances. And here's an annoyance that was submitted that I never really thought of, but I actually hate. Like people that step off an escalator and stop immediately and look around. You don't do that. You keep walking and get out of the way. Now I'm mad even thinking about that. You know, maybe someone's like, oh, hey, quick question for you. And it's not quick. How about the feeling judged for eating a family-sized box of Kraft dinner? It says family size. I'm not a family, but I'll eat the whole big box. It's not that filling. So you can go on there and you can submit the biggest annoyances that you find. So at the top of the list right now, as of this morning when I was looking, is somewhere else. And it's ranked that way. So it's not like the biggest countries in, say, the UK or North America. Canada on the list right now is at number 4. So you can go on there, submit your annoyance, and find out just how angry Canada is.

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6: The Rock and Roll Hall of Fame in Cleveland has announced a new exhibit titled Women in Metal, You Will Know My Name, to open on July 10th. The exhibit is set to showcase the slate of women in the world of heavy metal, including Lizzie Hale, Lita Ford, Taylor Momsen, and many more. Haley Cronin, assistant curator of the Rock Hall, said, "Women have been pivotal influencers and changemakers in the metal genre since its inception. We are excited to tell the stories of those women who stand firmly and courageously at the forefront of innovation and acceptance, and through their raw power, pave the way for all girls who just want to rock." 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

0: changing. From the misuse of AI and the rise of deepfakes to the dangerous spread of misinformation, it's getting harder for Canadians to separate fact from fiction. That's why having a trustworthy news source is vital. 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
7: 3 years after concluding his farewell tour, reports have emerged that Elton John is set to return to the stage as a hologram. The rock legend, who wrapped his farewell Yellow Brick Road trek in 2023, has reportedly signed a multi-million pound deal for an immersive hologram residency at the new Hard Rock Hotel, scheduled for open in late 2027, according to The Sun. The British tabloid also reports that John's former collaborators, Kiki Dee and Dua Lipa, will take part in the residency. The stars are set to film their performances together at Pinewood Studios in Iverheath, England, this fall. No need for the big box store. Freeze Tallman has everything you need to get that job done. 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

I'm gonna need someone to hold me down. I'm gonna need someone to care. 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I know

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1: Yeah, here we go for the 100th time. 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

0: 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The Wolf is 30, and we're doing it dirty. 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

0: Thunder Saskatchewan is back July 9th to 12th in Craven. And this year's lineup is absolutely stacked with Lainey Wilson, Riley Green, and Creed headlining the annual music festival in Craven. Grab your tickets and camping now. 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

0: Oh, hey there. A good way to kind of get your day going. You know, you got Creed and Torn. We're like just over a week away, like 8 days, man. 8 days. We'll talk about Country Thunder lots. I got more tickets to give away today. Weekend passes. That also includes all the shows in the beer garden, which they just announced. So we'll get into that coming up here in a little while. You know, we'll talk about that. But Creed, man. And then, of course, Tool. Tool, man. And it's Friday. So that means the weekend, which could be nice. Which, you know what? Could use some heat now. You know, I'm done with this moisture. You know, I don't, we could get more rain today and tomorrow. They're saying sunny now on Sunday all the way through Thursday, but hell, weather, man. You know, they get it wrong all the time.
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0: Hey, speaking of weather, the threat of a tornado was once again a feature point in the province last night as storms once again ripped through. Meteorologists say a severe thunderstorm earlier showed signs of a possible tornado and brought damaging winds, hail, and heavy rain in the west central part of the province. Other parts of the province had strong winds and heavy rain. Heavy rains washed out sidewalk days in Moose Jaw. No confirmation of tornadoes as of yet. A September hearing date has now been set for former Regina Police Chief Farouk Sheikh's appeal. The Saskatchewan Police Commission confirmed a three-member panel will hear the case after Sheikh was dismissed in October of 2025 following findings of inappropriate text messages and contact-related discussions involving a former board member. Proceedings will take place September 14th to 17th and 23rd to 24th in Regina. That'll be this year. A school nutrition program in Regina is preparing to double its reach after moving into a much larger facility. Regina Food for Learning says the new space will help it serve more students and store greater volumes of food for school programs. Executive Director Lynn Jeannette says the organization has already been turning away schools due to capacity limits. And a downtown Regina restaurant and bar is back in business after flooding closed its doors, but questions remain about repair costs and building safety. The June 17th break in water service line sent a large amount of water into the basement of Bushwhacker Pub, damaging coolers, pumps, and stock. Staff reopened, I believe it was just yesterday after this crazy big cleanup. Now, I'm going to throw this out there. I don't think they should be held responsible for that. It should be a city for the city footing that bill. You know, all the work that happened. I could be wrong, but I don't think I am.
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0: It's Rider game day. Riders are in Ottawa. Kickoff is at 5:30 on 620 CKRM. Last night, the Stamps absolutely blew up the Argos 58-36. Winners at the FIFA World Cup yesterday, Spain, Portugal, and Switzerland. The round of 32 wraps up today. Tomorrow morning, Canada faces Morocco at 11 to kick off the round of 16. Now, you're not going to believe this, but another Regina Red Sox game was postponed yesterday due to rain. Can you believe that? They're in Swift tonight, then host the 57s tomorrow before a doubleheader at Curry Field against Moose Jaw on Sunday. The Great Eight is returning to Washington. Alexander Ovechkin signed a one-year deal with the Capitals worth up to $9 million with bonuses. Connor Bedard left the ice during practice yesterday in BC. The extent of his injury is unknown as of now. Jays start a weekend series with the Mariners today, and Kyle Lowry will be retiring as a member of the Toronto Raptors. He will sign a one-day contract to wrap his career. The Raptors will retire his number 7 jersey this coming season. For more local sports, check out sportscage.com.
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0: All right, so we might get more rain today. We might get more rain tomorrow. And then Sunday, they're saying, oh man, it's going to be nice, like 28 degrees. Cool. Hopefully it stays that way. Right now it's 14.
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0: Mornings with Chad and Evan.
1: Well, it's another week wrapping up here, and why not have another cruise ship being on lockdown? Another cruise ship being shut down, this one because of norovirus. Everyone's got the squirts on this, apparently. Now, it's saying like 102 of the 3,032 passengers have symptoms. And 20 crew members. So I was going to do the math on this. So that would be 122 people. You divide that by 3,032. That's going to give you 4% of the people on board of this cruise ship have norovirus. They have the squirt. So the sanitation, you know, the toilet system likely can't keep up. So that's why they're likely shutting it down. Now, I don't know. These whole cruises, they're not going over too well here. You know, lately, people are going to probably stop being like, oh, I'm not going on cruises. They're like, no, I'm not going on. I mean, you got that Netflix documentary, right? The Poop Cruise. You got that one that's out there. I don't know. I think that the whole cruise industry might be taking a bit of a hit after another story like this is coming out. Like, if they want to promote it more, I'll gladly go on one and talk about it. You know, I'll bring the family on it. I'm more than happy to do that. I just want to see every crew member washing their hands before they put their hand in the bag salad.
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1: Well, the Jimmy Webb Telescope has decided when we're going to die. They started studying. Well, I mean, they took pictures and videos, essentially looking back in time. And, you know, scientists are studying all of this, and they have discovered that the Earth will be destroyed when the sun dies. And you hold me to this. You know what? Write this down. In 5 billion years, you can hold me to it. Pass it on for generations to come. If it gets lost somewhere along the way, that's fine. History is going to be digging me up. You know, I'll be oil by that point, you know? Kind of like dinosaurs. We're all going to end up being oil eventually, too. So new research is suggesting that Earth will be destroyed when the sun dies around 5 billion years from now. You tell people that. Hold them to it. Let them hold you to it. Nothing wrong with that. Like I say, you're going to end up being oil anyway.
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0: The threat of a tornado was once again a feature point in the province last night as storms once again ripped through. Meteorologists say a severe thunderstorm earlier showed signs of a possible tornado and brought damaging winds, hail, and heavy rain in the west central part of the province. Other parts of the province had strong winds and heavy rain, including heavy rain in Moose Jaw that's shut down sidewalk days. No confirmation of tornadoes yet. A September hearing date is now set for former Regina Police Chief Farouk Sheikh's appeal. The Saskatchewan Police Commission confirmed a three-member panel will hear the case after Sheikh was dismissed in October following findings of inappropriate text messages and contract-related discussions involving a former board member. Proceedings will take place in September this year. A school nutrition program in Regina is preparing to double its reach after moving into a much larger facility. Regina Food for Learning says a new space will help it serve more students and store greater volumes of food for school programs. The organization has already been turning away schools due to capacity limits. And Bushwhacker Brew Pub is now open again. But questions remain about repair costs and building safety. June 17th break in a water service line sent large amounts of water into the basement of Bushwhacker Brew Pub, damaging coolers, pumps, and stock. Staff reopened this week after extensive cleanup. For more local news, check out sasktoday.ca.
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0: It's Rider game day. Riders are in Ottawa. Kickoff is at 5:30 on 620 CKRM. Last night, the Stamps absolutely blew up the Argos 58-36. Winners at the FIFA World Cup yesterday, Spain, Portugal, and Switzerland. The round of 32 wraps up today. Tomorrow morning, Canada faces Morocco at 11 to kick off the round of 16. Now, you're not going to believe this, but another Regina Red Sox game had to be postponed yesterday because of the rain. This has to be a record. They're in Swift tonight, then they host the 57s tomorrow before a doubleheader at Curry Field against Moose Jaw on Sunday. The Great Eight, is returning to Washington. Alexander Ovechkin signed a one-year deal with the Capitals worth up to $9 million with bonuses. Connor Bedard left the ice during a practice in BC yesterday. The extent of his injury is unknown. Jays start a weekend series with the Mariners today. And Kyle Lowry will be retiring as a member of the Raptors. He will sign a one-day contract to wrap his career. The Raptors will retire his number 7 jersey this coming season. For more local sports, check out sportscage.com.
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0: Well, maybe more rain today and tonight and tomorrow night and then sun on Sunday. I mean, it's 60% chance today, 30% chance tomorrow. Who knows what's going to happen? Right now it's 14.
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We got a lot of nice girls.

0: If you've listened to our show before, you'll know that Chad is a huge fan of Travis Kelce and Taylor Swift. He's actually gotten to know them over the years. And he's in New York right now at their wedding. A lot of people probably don't realize that, but that's the truth. He was one of the few people to get a wedding invite for this wedding that's apparently happening at Madison Square Garden. Taylor Swift and Travis Kelce. Only 1,000 people guest list. And a lot of people are upset about this, including, you know, like some of the front end staff with the Kansas City Chiefs. I mean, there's a lot of people that are very upset within the Kansas City Chiefs organization that a person like Chad McDonald would get an invite to this wedding. You know, a lot of celebrities have been spotted in New York. Now, Chad's not a big enough deal for them to spot in New York, but I can assure you that's why he's not here, is he's known about this wedding for a very long time. You know, like there's George and Claire Kittle. I mean, they've been spotted there in New York. Yeah, there's another Saskatchewan connection there, as Erin Andrews and her husband Jarrett Stahl been spotted in New York. You know, getting ready for the wedding. They're apparently all friends there. So I mean, that's why he's not here. You know, not on holidays. Just because, you know, he's got to stay home and watch his kids. No, people don't realize he's really tight with Travis Kelce and Taylor Swift.
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1: We are 1 week away from Country Thunder. That's it. 1 week away. I can't believe it's coming up that quick, you know? Kind of lands a little differently this year, too, I feel like, you know, just with... I mean, I know it's still the second weekend, but I just feel like everything kind of landing a little differently this year. But the beer gardens, they've announced what's going on in the beer gardens now officially. Here it is. So Thursday night kickoff party, Braden King will be there. They're going to have like Travis Dalter, Switch, Adam Johnson. DJ Big Dog's going to be there. There's going to be some line dancing lessons, a Saskatchewan Rough Rider watch party, and Sunday night, you are going to hear from one of the best bands ever. Harlequin is going to be there. That's right. Harlequin. I love this band. Like Thinking of You, Did It for Love, Superstitious Feeling, Innocence. They got so many bangers. Really excited to check them out on Sunday night. Well, I'm really excited to check absolutely everything out, obviously. But real excited to hear that Harlequin will be in the beer gardens coming up here next Sunday at Country Thunder.
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0: is Wolf News.
1: The threat of a tornado was once again a feature point in the province last night as storms ripped through. Meteorologists say a severe thunderstorm earlier showed signs of a possible tornado and brought damaging winds, hail, and heavy rain in the west central part of the province. Other parts of the province had strong winds and heavy rain. Heavy rains even washed out sidewalk days in Moose Jaw. No confirmation of tornadoes as of yet. A September hearing date is now set for former Regina Police Chief Farouk Sheikh's appeal. The Saskatchewan Police Commission confirmed a three-member panel will hear the case of Sheikh after Sheikh was dismissed, in October of last year, following findings of inappropriate text messages and contract-related discussions involving a former board member. Proceedings will take place in September. A school nutrition program in Regina is preparing to double its reach after moving into a much larger facility. Regina Food for Learning says its new space will help it serve more students and store greater volumes of food for school programs. The organization has already been turning away schools due to capacity limits. And a downtown Regina restaurant and bar is back in business after flooding closed its doors, but questions remain about repair costs and building safety. The June 17th break in a water service line sent a large amount of water into the basement of Bushwhacker Brew Pub, damaging coolers, pumps, and stock. Staff were able to reopen after an extensive cleanup. That's Wolf News. To find more local news, you can check out sasktoday.ca.
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1: It's Rider game day. Riders are in Ottawa. Kickoff is at 5:30 on 620 CKRM. Last night, the Stamps absolutely blew up the Argos 58-36. Winners at the FIFA World Cup yesterday, Spain, Portugal, and Switzerland. The round of 32 wraps up today. Tomorrow morning, Canada faces Morocco at 11 to kick off the round of 16. Now, you're not going to believe this, but the rain has impacted more Western Canadian Baseball League action. Regina Red Sox game was postponed last night due to rain. They're in Swift tonight, then host the 57s tomorrow before a doubleheader at Curry Field against Moose Jaw on Sunday. The Great Eight is returning to Washington. Alexander Ovechkin signed a one-year deal with the Capitals worth up to $9 million with bonuses. Connor Bedard left the ice during a practice in BC yesterday. The extent of his injury is unknown right now. Jays start a weekend set with the Mariners today, and Kyle Lowry will be retiring as a member of the Toronto Raptors. He will sign a one-day contract to wrap his career. The Raptors will retire his number 7 jersey this coming season. For more local sports, check out sportscage.com.
0: This is Wolf Weather.
1: So mix of sun and cloud and rain and could get some wind and more rain and a thunderstorm. And you know what? Who knows if we're ever going to get like actual summer. 26 for the high today, 27 tomorrow, but potentially rain both days. And they're saying, oh, well, it could be sunny on Sunday. Could be. And right now it's 16.
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0: Chad and Evan are the best-looking morning show hosts in Regina. Yeah, they paid me $20 to read that.
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0: this written down the other day, but I forgot to talk about it, so I have it now, though. Remember all of the controversy and the drama that was going on with Tom Hardy and Mobland and whether or not he'd be back for season three? I mean, if you haven't watched season one, it's a very good show. You should give it a shot. It's they're pretty good. So they were filming season two and there were a lot of issues. And then, you know, the story ended up being debunked. And then Helen Mirren ended up, you know, posting a message of support for Tom Hardy. And the rumor was that he was like, she was part of the issue and her and Tom weren't getting along. And well, now, apparently, Deadline is reporting that the actor will be coming back after everything that went down. They cleared the air. The producers, Tom Hardy, a recent meeting happened between everyone, and it's all good. They shook hands. They came to an understanding about a path forward. They're very happy that the entire matter has been resolved. So, you know, I'm just reading here, kind of a 3-star review from different, you know, I guess it'd be critics when it comes to the show. I thought it was good. It's not like, don't put a lot of, like, your brain into it, because it doesn't take a lot. But me talking about this likely is ruining season two for you because of how season one ended. Even the mention of Tom Hardy right now being into season three, you're like, but didn't something happen at the end of season one? And I'm not going to tell you exactly what happened if you haven't watched it, but it's worth a watch. So fans of the show, you'll be happy. You'll see Tom Hardy for at least 2 more seasons.
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1: I'm a big fan of going and doing some thrifting. Love doing it. Spend a lot of time going to the Salvation Army and going through the clothes and, well, looking for velvet paintings, obviously, which I've never found one, actually, there, or Vuillot Village, or actually anywhere. Usually find those online. I found some, like, brand new tag-on Travis Matthew golf shirt. And it ended up being worth $180. I spent 10 bucks on it. So I found some pretty cool stuff, actually. But this story, I don't know if anyone's ever found anything like this that I know of anyway. Someone spent $3 on an LA Lakers jacket at a thrift store. A 19-year-old thrift shopper was at a Goodwill. Quinn Brown's a person's name, bought the jacket for $3.07. This was in Oregon, actually. This was earlier this year. Shared a photo of it on Instagram. Well, an auction house ended up getting a picture of it, authenticating it, and finding out that it was the exact jacket that Wilt Chamberlain wore in 1972 in the NBA Finals. The jersey that he wore under that jacket sold for $4.9 million. So now they're saying Sotheby's, the auction house, is saying, after the authentication and everything,

0: saying that this jacket could potentially be worth $250,000. Crazy. It's very rare that you're ever going to find, actually, I'm going to say that this is like, it's essentially like winning the lottery. That's what the odds are like. Spending $3 and ending up getting $250,000. Someone could even end up spending more than that on it. You know, there's a fanatic out there of Wilt Chamberlain somewhere that would want this jacket. It even says Chamberlain on the back of it as well. A person probably thought, oh, look at this. This is pretty cool. I'm going to buy this. That's why thrifting rules, man. You never know what you're going to get.
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1: The threat of a tornado was once again a feature point in the province last night as storms ripped through here again. Meteorologists say a severe thunderstorm earlier showed signs of a possible tornado and brought damaging winds, hail, and heavy rain in the west-central part of the province. Other parts of the province had strong winds and heavy rain. Heavy rains washed out sidewalk days in Moose Jaw. And no confirmation of tornadoes as of yet. A September hearing date is now set for former Regina Police Chief Farouk Sheikh's appeal. The Saskatchewan Police Commission confirmed a three-member panel will hear the case after Sheikh was dismissed in October of 2025 following findings of inappropriate text messages and contract-related discussions involving a former board member. Proceedings will take place in September. A school nutrition program in Regina is preparing to double its reach after moving into a much larger facility. Regina Food for Learning says the new space will help it serve more students and store greater volumes of food for school programs. The organization has already been turning away schools due to capacity limits. And downtown Regina Restaurant and Bar is back in business. After flooding closed its doors, but questions remain about repair costs and building safety, the June 17th break in a water service line sent large amounts of water into the basement of Bushwhacker Brew Pub, damaging coolers, pumps, and stock. Regina, you know what to do. Go help them out. They were shut down for a long time. Delicious fries. I could go for some fries and gravy today. Maybe I'll go get a poutine. Staff reopened this week. They are wide open again, so go and support. For more local news, you can check sasktoday.ca.
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1: Rider game day. The Riders are in Ottawa. Kickoff at 5:30 on 620 CKRM. Last night, the Stamps absolutely blew up the Argos 58-36, and Milt Stegall lost in a race to a cow. Winners at the FIFA World Cup yesterday, Spain, Portugal, and Switzerland. The round of 32 wraps up today. Tomorrow morning, Canada faces Morocco at 11 to kick off the round of 16. Regina Red Sox game was postponed due to rain yesterday. They're in Swift tonight. Then they host the 57s tomorrow before a doubleheader at Curry Field against Moose Jaw on Sunday. Alexander Ovechkin signed a one-year deal with the Capitals worth up to $9 million with bonuses. Connor Bedard left the ice during a practice in BC yesterday. The extent of his injury is unknown right now. Jays start a weekend series with the Mariners today, and Kyle Lowry will be retiring as a member of the Toronto Raptors. He will sign a one-day contract to wrap his career. The Raptors will retire his number 7 jersey this coming season. For more local sports, check out sportscage.com.
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1: So we might get rain today. There is a chance of a thunderstorm, a 60% chance of showers today and tonight, and then tomorrow's a 30% chance, and then sunny on Sunday, maybe? Right now it's 16. 104.

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1: The government in the UK is trying to get people to do a marathon a month. Now, that might seem crazy. It's like, no, you don't have to run one marathon in one day a month. They're just saying, like, listen, we're going to give you this app so we can spy on you and track all of your movements and know exactly where you're. Oh, wait, we have that with a phone anyway. But this app is going to track if you're walking for a half an hour a day. That's what they're doing. They're calling it Marathon a Month. They're tracking people for 1 month. They're working with Olympic medalists to try and get people moving. It's starting in 2027. And they're saying, hey, you'll be able to do 26 miles in 1 month. You just walk it. Get people moving. Half an hour a day. And there's going to be all sorts of incentives that could include rewarding with free food. You could earn money. You could earn tax credits. They haven't officially come out with the exact plan yet, but this is something they're doing. I think that's a great incentive, you know? I mean, coming from a guy who complains about having back issues, probably because, you know, I don't do nearly as much as I once did. I mean, I try, and then my back hurts. I'm like, oh, my God. Oh, my God, I'm so out of shape. I don't need incentives. I just... You keep using this as my excuse nonstop.
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0: lot of our American listeners right now. You know, you're getting ready to celebrate a big birthday tomorrow. 250 years of American independence. You know, you're done with the British. 250 years of that. So you're celebrating it. July the 4th, a big deal. You know, a lot of Americans, you know, they don't realize that today could be their last day with 10 fingers. You know, blowing all sorts of things up. Here's the other thing. You're going to see a lot of people going around right now and saying, hey, you know, I'd like to wish a happy July the 4th or 250th anniversary or Independence Day to all my American friends. Say it all the time. You don't have American friends. You're just making it seem like you do. I mean, I know a couple of Americans. Well, and happy day to you, you know. But for the most part, people don't. I've looked. I have. I say it all the time every year. It's like on Thanksgiving, American Thanksgiving. People say, oh, happy Thanksgiving to all my American friends. I've looked through your social media. You don't have any American friends on there. That's how petty I am. I'll admit it. I'm not afraid.
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2: The threat of a tornado was once again a feature point in the province last night. Storms... They kind of ripped through, I guess. Meteorologists say a severe thunderstorm earlier showed signs of a possible tornado and brought damaging wind, hail, and heavy rain to the west part of the province. A September hearing date is now set for former Regina Police Chief Farouk Sheikh's appeal. The Saskatchewan Police Commission confirmed a three-member panel will hear the case after Sheikh was dismissed in October of last year following findings of inappropriate text messages and contract-related discussions involving a former board member. Proceedings will take place in September. A school nutrition program in Regina is preparing to double its reach after moving into a much larger facility. Regina Food for Learning says a new space will help it serve more students and store greater volumes of food for school programs. The organization has already been turning away schools due to capacity limits. And a downtown Regina restaurant and bar is back in business after flooding closed its doors, but questions remain about repair costs and building safety. The June 17th break in a water service line sent a large amount of water into the basement of Bushwhacker Brew Pub, damaging coolers, pumps, and stock. Staff were able to reopen this week. And you know what to do. Go and support. For more local news, check out sasktoday.ca.
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2: It's Rider Game Day. Riders are in Ottawa. Kickoff is at 5:30 on 620 CKRM. Last night, the Stamps absolutely blew up the Argos 58-36. Winners at the FIFA World Cup yesterday, Spain, Portugal, and Switzerland. The round of 32 wraps up today. Tomorrow morning, Canada faces Morocco at 11 to kick off the round of 16. Regina Red Sox were postponed last night, again, due to rain. They're in Swift tonight and then host the 57s tomorrow before a doubleheader at Currie Field against Moose Jaw on Sunday. Alexander Ovechkin signed a one-year deal with the Capitals worth up to $9 million with bonuses. Connor Bedard left the ice during a practice in BC yesterday. The extent of his injury is unknown as of right now. Jays start a weekend set with the Mariners today, and Kyle Lowry will be retiring as a member of the Toronto Raptors. He will sign a one-day contract to wrap his career. The Raptors will retire his number 7 jersey this coming season. For more local sports, you can check out sportscage.com.
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2: So we're supposed to get another storm. There's a 60% chance that we're going to get another storm and some rain and some wind and all that fun stuff today and tonight and tomorrow. Maybe some more rain and a high of 27. Sunday, a high of 28. And Monday, a high of 24. Right now, it's 17.
0: This is Wolf Traffic.
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2: And nothing. 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Oh, any sort of anything going on. But if you see any sort of anything going on, you should let me know about that something and anything that's going on. 306-936-9653, which will come in handy for you to win weekend passes for Country Thunder.
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0: Chad and Evan on The Wolf.
1: So, coming up here at some point before 10, I am going to give away another pair of weekend passes for Country Thunder, which is coming up here next weekend. Actually, it all kicks off here 1 week from yesterday. So 6 days away from the big old kickoff party with Braden King in the beer gardens. You know, all sorts of great performances in there. Going to have the Rider watch party because there is a Rider game going on. But Harlequin just announced to be in the beer gardens coming up on Sunday night. Maybe I should play some Harlequin, like Thinking of You or Did It for Love. Maybe I'll play one of those coming up. Maybe. But, you know, you've got your headliners. You got you got Riley Green, of course. And then, what's that, Lainey Wilson? You know, she's real popular right now, that Lainey Wilson, hey? And then, on Saturday night, you have Creed. Creed is going to be at Country Thunder next Saturday. So I got weekend passes to give away. But here's where I'm going with this. We are going to have, six tickets. So for 3 days next week, we're going to have a pair of tickets to give away to see Creed. So Saturday only. That'll get you into the beer gardens and everything. But Saturday only. And like, let's face it, Creed is the ultimate divorced dad rock. Or mom. But here's the thing. We're going to need to see some divorce papers. You're going to have to bring them down to us at the radio station, and then we'll hook you up with some tickets. So, I mean, full details will be coming up next week with that. But it is the ultimate divorce dad rock or mom. So we'll give you those details coming up here next Monday, or on Monday, I guess. So be listening for that. One pair of weekend passes to give away today, and then three pairs of tickets next week for the ultimate divorce dad or mom band, Creed.
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1: So tomorrow morning at 11 is kind of a big deal as Canada is kicking off the round of 16 at the FIFA World Cup. 11 a.m. playing Morocco, the furthest Canada has ever made it in the tournament. So setting all sorts of records when it comes to the game of soccer here in Canada. I recommend you watch the game. I really do. I think it's a really big deal. I watched last week's game on Saturday for the kickoff to the round of 32 for Canada. It was very exciting. So many opportunities. And here's the thing. I mean, you know, as a hockey fan, I can sit down and watch any teams play. Soccer, not the same. I can't just sit down and watch other countries play because I'm not a huge fan of the sport. But since it's Canada, it makes it, you know, a little bit better. You don't have to call yourself a fan to cheer for Canada. You know, you don't have to call yourself a fan of the sport. I mean, when I think about it, I guess I have been a fan for a long time, you know, of the sport. It's a round of 16, and I've been cheering for since, you know, at least a round of 32. So, I mean, there's still room on the bandwagon, though.
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0: 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This is Wolf News.
1: The threat of a tornado was once again a feature point in the province last night as storms rolled through. Meteorologists say a severe thunderstorm earlier showed signs of a possible tornado and brought damaging winds, hail, and heavy rain to the west central part of the province. Other parts of the province had strong winds and heavy rain. Heavy rains washed out sidewalk days in Moose Jaw. No confirmation of a tornado as of right now. A September hearing date is now set for former Regina Police Chief Farouk Sheikh's appeal. The Saskatchewan Police Commission confirmed a three-member panel will hear the case after Sheikh was dismissed on October of 2025 following findings of inappropriate text messages and contract-related discussions involving former board members. Proceedings will take place in September. A school nutrition program in Regina is preparing to double its reach after moving into a much larger facility. Regina Food for Learning says the new space will help it serve more students and store greater volumes of food for school programs. The organization has already been turning away schools due to capacity limits. And Bushwhacker Brew Pub is back open and operating after the flood damaged the basement and coolers and pumps and stock, and staff were able to reopen after extensive damage. So do yourself a favor, do them a favor, and go get some food there. For more local news, check out sasktoday.ca.
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1: It's Rider Game Day. The Riders are in Ottawa. Kickoff is at 5:30 on 620 CKRM. Last night, the Stamps blew up the Argos 58-36. Winners at the FIFA World Cup yesterday, Spain, Portugal, and Switzerland. The round of 32 wraps up today. Tomorrow morning, Canada faces Morocco at 11 to kick off the round of 16. Regina Red Sox game against the Berries was rained out last night. They're in Swift tonight, then host the 57s tomorrow before a doubleheader at Curry Field against Moose Jaw on Sunday. Alexander Ovechkin signed a one-year deal with the Capitals worth up to $9 million with bonuses. Connor Bedard left the ice during a practice in BC yesterday. The extent of his injury is unknown right now. Jays start a weekend series with the Mariners today, and Kyle Lowry will be retiring as a member of the Toronto Raptors. He will sign a one-day contract to wrap his career. The Raptors will retire his number 7 jersey this coming season. For more local sports, check out sportscage.com.
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1: Looking for a high of 26 today, maybe a thunderstorm, maybe some rain. I don't know. Who knows? Just assume it's going to rain every day now. That's the way it is. 27 tomorrow, 28 on Sunday, maybe rain tomorrow, maybe rain Sunday night, whatever. Like, just listen. Rain every day, okay? That's safe to assume that. Right now it's 17.
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1: All right, let's give away some weekend passes for Country Thunder. 306-936-9653. You're going to have to text me, and then I'll call the winner. Okay, you're not calling me. I'll call you. And we're going to call this My Sacrifice. And it's very simple. What are you willing to sacrifice for these weekend passes to Country Thunder? You get in for free. You get to see Creed. You could be singing along with some Harlequin coming up later on Sunday night because our weekend passes. Thinking of you. Oh, so good. Man, I love Harlequin. So text that in. What are you willing to sacrifice? What is my sacrifice? But your sacrifice, but it would be my sacrifice because you'd be texting it to me. 306-936-9653. Text it. And I'll just randomly pick, but I'll go through a bunch of the answers with you. I'll read some on air, and then I'll call the winner. Again, calling it my sacrifice, what are you willing to sacrifice for a pair of weekend passes to Country Thunder so you can spend, well, I mean, you can spend time with friends, you can spend time with Lainey Wilson and Riley Green and friends of the show The Dead South, but more importantly, you can spend time with Creed.
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1: Hey, listen, you don't actually have to sacrifice something. You know, like, what are you willing to sacrifice for Country Thunder tickets? I might get you to do something, you know? Like, well, Brooke, I don't think I'll get you to do that with your left nut. You could probably keep it. You know, like, people withholding different things from significant others. Oh, my hair. I see. Corey, so his hair. A community service. Well, Derek Moss, I've got news for you. You should do that. You should do that anyway. But it's things you're willing to sacrifice to go to Country Thunder. Text it in to 306-936-9653. What is your sacrifice for a pair of tickets to Country Thunder? I'll give you till, I don't know, 9:30 or so to text that in. Again, 306-936-9653. What is your sacrifice? Which isn't the song, but close enough, my sacrifice. To go and see Creed, and Lainey Wilson, and Riley Green, and Harlequin in the Beer Gardens, and the Dead South at Country Thunder next weekend. Text it in, and I'll call a winner.
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1: Still looking for you to text in what you'd sacrifice. You know, my sacrifice, but it's your sacrifice for Country Thunder tickets. You're not really going to have to do it. 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And that's about it, you know. So I just, that was what I came up with. 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It's weekend passes, the last pair of weekend passes. Also, next week, Divorced Dad Rock with Creed. And your divorce papers needed to win tickets to see Creed. They'll be Saturday-only passes. And that's why we're doing it this way.

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1: Friday. You know, hopefully the weather's good this weekend and we avoid all rain. That'd be something special, hey? No rain this weekend? Nah, I'm not going to reference, well, even if I say that, means I am. But calling for another storm maybe today and tonight and 60% chance, 30% tomorrow, but sunshine at least on Sunday, you know, 28, and that'd be good. You know, that could make your garden grow. Last thing we need is more water. Now I need the heat, you know. Take the moisture, sure. But no more. Just heat. You know, and it's now at the point where I will say not good for the farmers. Because you need the heat. No, some farmers probably haven't even been able to spray yet because of all this moisture. So give us some heat. Just like a good solid 2 weeks. Now, I'm not calling for 40 degree, 50 degree heat. Well, not 50 degree, obviously, but 40 degree. Like, let's go with 30 degrees for a week. No more than 30. Maybe a little sprinkle a couple of evenings, but that'd be it. That's all.

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1: The city's pretty dead, you know? Were you, have you been out and about? I thought it was super dead today, actually. Or yesterday. But I guess that's probably because, you know, we had the stat holiday right in the middle of the week. Places were not as busy as I thought they'd be. I think they'll probably be busy again today, you know, going to any of the bigger box stores, people getting ready for Country Thunder next weekend, getting out of town for the weekend, you know? But it usually lands that way. When there's a stat in the middle of the week, like July 1st is, people tend to take off, take off the Thursday, Friday. Just get away. And I don't blame you. You're smart for doing it.

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1: I'm still just reading all everyone's messages here about what they're willing to sacrifice. And there's some good ones. There's some good ones. Some kind of lame ones, but some good ones too. You know? I'll make a call here soon. I'm having some technical difficulties around here. So you might just get a text from me back saying, saying that you won just because of some of the issues I'm having. But I'll award the winner. Don't worry. And then we have Saturday only tickets to give away for starting next week, Monday, Tuesday, and Wednesday, because the kickoff to the party is on Thursday. Actually, you know what? Because Harlequin's going to be there, I am going to put in some Harlequin right now. They just announced that yesterday. They'll be in the beer gardens on Sunday. And man, you can't beat Harlequin.

0: Infinity, we know what makes a home isn't the building. It's the simple moments and the celebrations. The quiet mornings, the lively nights, and everything in between. 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
2: 3 years after concluding his farewell tour, reports have emerged that Elton John is set to return to the stage as a hologram. The rock legend, who wrapped his farewell Yellow Brick Road trek in 2023, has reportedly signed a multi-million pound deal for an immersive hologram residency at the new Hard Rock Hotel, scheduled for open in late 2027, according to The Sun. The British tabloid also reports that John's former collaborators, Kiki Dee and Dua Lipa, will take part in the residency. The stars are set to film their performances together at Pinewood Studios in Iverheath, England this fall. No need for the big box store. Freeze Tallman has everything you need to get that job done. 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
1: I just realized I need to get the list for Whack Off Wednesday as well to make that draw. 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We go for lunch at Aspen Links at about 11 o'clock every Wednesday, and then we golf right after that. It's fun. I'm terrible. Sometimes I almost had to get young Aaron to tee up my ball for me on last week. You know? And we got at her a bit too, because, you know, we had the day off, and golfed with Aaron and Mike. It was a good time. These guys, too. Aaron, I'm not a very good golfer. Guy was maybe one of the most consistent people we've ever golfed with. Liar. Hey, good for him, though. You know, not bragging. That's a sport, though. If you're good at it, you should brag.

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0: This is Wolf Weather.
4: Overnight tonight, some showers expected. Could see a thunderstorm as well in a low of 14. Tomorrow, showers. Risk of a thunderstorm in the afternoon and 27 the high. And then Sunday, sunny and 28.
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Maybe it's time you answered. 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
3: This is Wolf Weather.
4: Overnight tonight, some showers expected. Could see a thunderstorm as well in a low of 14. Tomorrow, showers, risk of a thunderstorm in the afternoon, and 27 the high, and then Sunday, sunny and 28.
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8: 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The exhibit is set to showcase the slate of women in the world of heavy metal, including Lizzie Hale, Lita Ford, Taylor Momsen, and many more. Haley Cronin, assistant curator of the Rock Hall, said, "Women have been pivotal influencers and changemakers in the metal genre since its inception. 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
1: Now, a lot of our American listeners right now, you know, you're getting ready to celebrate a big birthday tomorrow. 250 years of American independence. 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July the 4th, a big deal. A lot of Americans, you know, they don't realize that today could be their last day with 10 fingers, you know, blowing all sorts of things up. Here's the other thing. You're going to see a lot of people going around right now and saying, hey, you know, I'd like to wish a happy July the 4th or 250th anniversary or Independence Day to all my American friends. Say it all the time. You don't have American friends. I've looked through your social media. You don't have any American friends on there. That's how petty I am. I'll admit it.
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5: This is Wolf Weather.
6: Overnight tonight, some showers expected. Could see a thunderstorm as well in a low of 14. Tomorrow, showers, risk of a thunderstorm in the afternoon, and 27 the high, and then Sunday, sunny and 28.
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your Uber fact of the day. We are now officially halfway through 2026. We hit that yesterday. Halfway through the year. Good God. This year's going by quick. I can't tell if that's a good thing or a bad thing.

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1: That'll do it for me. You guys have yourselves a wonderful rest of your Friday. I will be talking to you again next week. Until then, later.

0: 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The world is changing. From the misuse of AI and the rise of deepfakes to the dangerous spread of misinformation, it's getting harder for Canadians to separate fact from fiction. That's why having a trustworthy news source is vital. 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
7: 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The exhibit is set to showcase the slate of women in the world of heavy metal, including Lizzie Hale, Lita Ford, Taylor Momsen, and many more. Haley Cronin, assistant curator of the Rock Hall, said, "Women have been pivotal influencers and changemakers in the metal genre since its inception. 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

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The water is calling. 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

That is the theme song for the beginning of July. School's out, 104.9 The Wolf. I'm Travis, filling in for Aaron. He's away this week. Second best F word in the English language. Friday. Wrap up your workday together. It's I Mother Earth.

You know, Environment Canada some days. All week long, Environment Canada saying, yeah, it's going to be beautiful. It's going to be a beautiful weekend. We'll finally get a break from the rain. And then Friday rolls around, Environment Canada changes the forecast. Showers today, tonight, and tomorrow expected. I want to say dirty, dirty things to Environment Canada right now, but I can't say them on the radio. It's the wolf.

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104.9 The Wolf. I'm Travis. Hey, if you're looking for something to watch this weekend, first of all, we got the Riders back in action tonight, taking on the Ottawa Redblacks at 5:30 kickoff. In the World Cup, Canada back in action tomorrow, taking on Morocco. Now, this might be a little bit of a challenge. We're definitely the underdogs in this one. Morocco is ranked number 6 in the world. So it is going to be an uphill battle, but you have an excuse to have some beer and yell at your TV at a

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2: The Saskatchewan Roughriders are in Ottawa tonight to take on the Red Blacks in CFL action. The Riders will be looking to get back into the win column after falling to 2-1 with a loss to Toronto last week. Meanwhile, the Red Blacks are still in search of their first win, sitting at 0-3. The Toronto Blue Jays are on the road tonight as they take on the Mariners in Seattle. Toronto coming off a series win over the New York Mets on the heels of a six-game losing streak. Dylan Cease is scheduled to start for the Blue Jays, while the Mariners send Luis Castillo to the mound. And on a different field, there are three round of 32 matches today at the FIFA World Cup. Australia takes on Egypt in Arlington, Texas, while Argentina faces Cape Verde in Miami. The winners of those matches will play each other in the round of 16. In the late game, Colombia faces Ghana, with the winner taking on Switzerland in the next round.
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3: Country Thunder Saskatchewan is back July 9th to 12th in Craven. And this year's lineup is absolutely stacked with Lainey Wilson, Riley Green, and Creed headlining the annual music festival in Craven. 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
7: 3 years after concluding his farewell tour, reports have emerged that Elton John is set to return to the stage as a hologram. The rock legend, who wrapped his farewell Yellow Brick Road trek in 2023, has reportedly signed a multi-million pound deal for an immersive hologram residency at the new Hard Rock Hotel, scheduled for open in late 2027, according to The Sun. The British tabloid also reports that John's former collaborators, Kiki Dee and Dua Lipa, will take part in the residency. The stars are set to film their performances together at Pinewood Studios in Iverheath, England this fall. No need for the big box store. Freeze Tallman has everything you need to get that job done. 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

to believe, but this year marks the 10-year anniversary of the final Tragically Hip concert. That massive concert that took place in Kingston, Ontario. They're actually going to be re-airing that concert on CBC August 22nd. It's The Hip. Boots or Hearts on the Wolf.

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The water is calling. Maybe it's time you answered it. 104.9 The Wolf.

away. I'm Travis, filling in on The Wolf. And we are celebrating our 30th anniversary this year. We're going to be throwing a little party August 28th at The Exchange. The only way to get into this party is by listening to The Wolf. So starting July 13th, tune into The Wolf, and we're going to be giving away passes. The night includes some live bands, including Born to Resist, Foo Fighters tribute band. We get a whack load of prizes, food, drinks, you name it. It's going to be a good time. It's all thanks to Guardian Roofing and Exteriors, Regina Mazda, Vintage Vinyl, and Capital GMC, and the official after party, thanks to Birmingham's Vodka and Ale House. Be listening starting July 13th for your chance to enter to win.

We're less than a week away from Country Thunder. I got some more weekend passes I'll be giving away. Keep it on the Wolf this afternoon for your chance to win. Right now, it's Finger 11. When

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Happy Friday. Travis hanging out with you, filling in for Aaron. Let's make somebody's Friday better. We got Country Thunder weekend passes to give away right now. Country Thunder, less than a week away, July 9th through 12th. Of course, out of Craven. Lainey Wilson, Riley Green, and if you're a Wolf listener, you're probably pumped to see Creed as one of the headliners. I got weekend passes to give away right now. We're going to play a little word association game. So if you want to take a crack at it, give me a call right now for your chance to win. 306-936-WOLF.

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0: 104.9 The Wolf, Travis hanging out with you, filling in for Aaron this week. If you don't have any weekend plans next weekend, Country Thunder is going down. Riley Green, Lainey Wilson, Creed, the headliners this year. The Wolf is going to be we're hanging out in the beer gardens all weekend. So if you pop by the beer gardens and you see us, come say hello. We've been giving away weekend passes all week. If you didn't get in on the phone lines this week, Chad and Evan will have more chances for you to win day passes to see Creed. So be listening with them starting Monday morning. Let's hop on the lines right now. Who do I got here?
1: I'm Nate.
0: Nate. All right, Nate. We're going to play a little game here for your chance to win passes. I'm going to give you a category for each letter of Creed. So C-R-E-E-D.
1: Okay.
0: And then you just got to name whatever comes to the top of your head. If you get all of them in 30 seconds, you win weekend passes. Got it?
1: Okay. Yeah.
0: All right. Well, let's give her. Nate, a state that starts with C.
1: C? Colorado.
0: A sport that starts with R.
1: Racquetball.
0: A vehicle or a type of vehicle with E.
1: Echo.
0: A type of job, E.
1: Electrician.
0: Type of animal, D.
1: Dog.
0: Nate, you nailed it, buddy.
1: Let's go.
0: Weekend passes to Country Thunder are all yours, sir.
1: Oh, thanks, brother. I appreciate that.
0: Thanks for listening, Nate. I appreciate it, man. I hope you... Oh, I got to ask you one more thing before I let you go.
1: Sounds good.
0: You got to give us a wolf howl.
1: Ow, ow, ow!

happy summer. I know it hasn't felt like it with all the rain, but summer's here. It's 104.9 The Wolf. Now that July's here, you can start planning out those summer weekends. Come hang out with us on August 2nd. We're going to be hanging out at the Queen City X, a part of the original 16 stage, presenting this band. It's Arkells.

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Maybe it's time you answered it. 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
9: Work is being continued on Arcola today, so expect some delays there. And then starting Monday, Louvain southbound. They're paving Louvain southbound starting at Parliament Ave. So if you head to work on Louvain, you might want to avoid that all next week. They'll be paving southbound. And then the week after that, paving northbound. So try to avoid Arcola starting Monday. See anything else, pass it along at 306-936-WOLF.
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Canada is having a record-breaking World Cup. We went from 122nd in the world to now in the top 16. We got to be proud of that. You know, soccer is not our number one sport for sure. So to be in the top 16, we got to be proud of that. Team Canada back in action tomorrow. A lot of Canadians are flying down to Houston to watch this game live. So Canada taking on Morocco tomorrow. It's going to be a challenge. Morocco's number 6 in the world. But hey, Team Canada is doing fantastic this year. That game's at 11 tomorrow.

0: At 4:34 p.m. Central Standard Time Friday, Environment Canada has updated a tornado warning for south-central Saskatchewan. Extra care and attention should be exercised. The following localities are included in the warning: Moose Jaw, Poshwa, Bushel Park, Pence, Belle Plaine, Stony Beach, Rouleau, Hearn, Briercrest, Chaplin, Mortlach, Powderbeck, Shamrock, Kelstern, Claire, Coorville, Crestwine, Old Wives Lake, Carrickard, and Caron. Environment Canada meteorologists are tracking a severe thunderstorm that is possibly producing a tornado. Damaging winds, large hail, and locally intense rainfall are also possible. Take cover immediately threatening weather approaches. Please consult local media for more information.
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10: 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The exhibit is set to showcase the slate of women in the world of heavy metal, including Lizzie Hale, Lita Ford, Taylor Momsen, and many more. Haley Cronin, assistant curator of the Rock Hall, said, "Women have been pivotal influencers and changemakers in the metal genre since its inception. 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

104.9 The Wolf. I'm Travis, filling in for Aaron this week. Sad news out of the music world this week. Lead singer of the Village People, Victor Willis, died at the age of 74 this week. Hit songs like Macho Man, YMCA. We all know them. We all grew up with them. Kind of sad. So whatever you're up to this weekend, maybe take a moment this weekend and perform the YMCA in honor of Victor. It's fun to stay at the YMCA. It's fun to stay at the YMCA. You get yourself clean. You could have a good meal. You could do whatever you feel.

0: It's the end of the workday, so get the hell out of there and turn this one up. It's the 5 o'clock banger on 104.9 The Wolf.
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Sublime, doing time on 104.9 The Wolf. If you're heading home from work right now, plenty of time to make your home to watch the Rider game. 5:30 kickoff. We're in Ottawa taking on the Red Blacks. If you're not at home, tune into our sister station, CKRM. They got you covered on the AM dial with all the coverage. Right now on The Wolf, it's Theory of a Dead Man. Yeah.

0: At 5:03 p.m. Central Standard Time Friday, Environment Canada has issued a tornado warning for south central and southeastern Saskatchewan. Extra care and attention should be exercised in and around the following localities: Milestone, Perry, Yellowgrass, Lang, Lubin, Panlin, Kediv, Tressix, Spring Valley, Gadras, Viceroy, Ormiston, Verwood, Evanla, Truax, Oakmont, and Kayville. Environment Canada meteorologists are tracking a severe thunderstorm that is possibly producing a tornado. Damaging winds, large hail, and locally intense rainfall are also possible. Take cover immediately threatening weather approaches. Please consult local media for more information.
1: À 17h03 normale du centre le vendredi, Environnement Canada a émis une alerte de tornade pour le centre sud et le sud-est de la Saskatchewan. 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Milliston, Parry, Yellowgrass, Lang, Léouvain, Pantman, Kediv, Trossache, Spring Valley, Cardross, Viceroy, Ormiston, Verwood, Avonlea, Truax, Ojma et Kayville. 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Des vents destructeurs, de la grosse grêle et de la pluie intense par endroits sont aussi possibles. 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

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The water is calling. Maybe it's time you answered it.

74 days. That's when we'll be seeing Foo Fighters live at Mosaic Stadium. Make sure you grab your tickets for that. I'm Travis, filling in for Aaron on The Wolf. Sad news. Sony announced that PlayStation is getting rid of physical discs. 2028, they're stopping selling physical discs, which is kind of sad. So the only way you'll be able to buy PlayStation video games is through downloads going forward, which it kind of ruins. Remember, like, going over to your buddy's place? You'd always bring over a video game, or you'd swap video games with friends. And then when you're done playing a video game, you'd sell it at, like, a garage sale or trade it into, like, one of those video game shops. The next generation of kids will not know that fun at all. And the struggle of trying to play a scratch CD in their video game console. The struggle was real.

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8: Work is being continued on Arcola today, so expect some delays there. And then starting Monday, Louvain southbound. They're paving Louvain southbound starting at Parliament Ave. So if you head to work on Louvain, you might want to avoid that all next week. They'll be paving southbound. And then the week after that, paving northbound. So try to avoid Arcola starting Monday. See anything else, pass it along at 306-936-WOLF.
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104.9 The Wolf. I'm Travis, filling in for Aaron, who's away this week. It's kind of been fun to watch the World Cup. A lot of people excited to see it here in North America this year. But some countries take the World Cup very seriously. Mexico, for example. It's a big deal for them. So Mexico is taking on England this weekend. Sunday night will be that game. Team Mexico is trying to find out what hotel room Team England is staying at. They plan on hiring bands and having large crowds to stand outside the hotel room that Team England's staying in and try to keep them up all night. Now, it's unknown which hotel Team England is at, but it's getting so far that even Mexican journalists are on the case trying to find out where Team England is staying. That is dedication.

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6: 3 years after concluding his farewell tour, reports have emerged that Elton John is set to return to the stage as a hologram. The rock legend, who wrapped his farewell Yellow Brick Road trek in 2023, has reportedly signed a multi-million pound deal for an immersive hologram residency at the new Hard Rock Hotel, scheduled for open in late 2027, according to The Sun. The British tabloid also reports that John's former collaborators, Kiki D and Dua Lipa, will take part in the residency. The stars are set to film their performances together at Pinewood Studios in Iverheath, England this fall. No need for the big box store. Freeze Tallman has everything you need to get that job done. 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

Hey, thanks for joining me, Travis. Have a fantastic weekend. I'm out of here. Aaron will be back Monday to keep you company in the afternoon. And don't forget to live stream us all weekend long. 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